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Choose leisure wear and matching luggage. 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Choose DIY and wonder who'd are on a Sunday morning. Choose sitting on that couch watching mind-numbing, spirit-crushing game shows, stuffing junk food into your mouth. Choose rotting away at the end of it all, a miserable home, nothing more than an embarrassment to the selfish brats that you spawn to replace yourselves. Choose your future. Choose life. I chose not to choose life. I chose something else. Choose life.

people are still having sex. All the denouncement had absolutely no effect. Parents and counselors constantly scorned them, but people are still having sex and nothing seems to stop them.

activity. Do you understand me? People are still having sex. Lust keeps on lurking. Nothing makes them stop.

still having sex. It's rather obvious, it's just what one expects. The evidence is all around that everyone in every town has had it one time or another in their life. At this very moment, people are still having sex in a downtown condo or street in the projects. Although you can't see them or hear their breathing sounds, someone in this world is having sex right now.